0: Besserende Ustad jetzt.
1: Right now, I just need you to get real loose. Get comfortable. Grab your loved ones, or grab your love partner.

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The village may think I'm crazy or say that I drift too far. But once you know what you like, well, there you are. You are your father's daughter. Stubbornness and pride. 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And if the voice starts to

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1: Maya.
2: Yeah, I'm ready, baby.
1: Respect Maya.
2: I'm ready. Baby.
1: Mama.
2: Yeah.
1: Maya.
2: Maya.
1: Maya.
2: Must leave.
1: Maya.

0: 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Will you marry me?
1: 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Yes.
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